I think this is a special night, right? 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So if you have a cell phone, let's light it up.

One more track? All right, but I want to see all those hands up in the air, front to the back, left to the right. Get your hands up, get your hands up.

Who's ready for another 25 years of a state of trance? Let's go. Thank you to all the producers and DJs who joined me tonight. I love you guys. Thank you so much for being here tonight.

0: 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We'll be back next week for a new episode of A State of Trance.
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Drums keep pounding a rhythm to the brain.

I'd be lying if I said I didn't need to get lost sometimes. It took a couple wrong turns, but I learned the right ones are harder to find.

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1: The soul, the mind, the body, the positive, the negative, the ground, the proton, the neutron, the electron, the yin, the yang, the yang, the sun, the moon, the star, the man, the woman, the child, 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

0: the positive, the negative, the ground, the proton, the neutron, the electron, the yin, the yang, the yang, the sun, the moon, the star, the man, the woman, the child, the plaintiff, the defendant, the judgment, the father, the son, the Holy Spirit.
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The Father, the Son, the Holy Spirit. 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

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They will be waiting for you when you start doing things you love. 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

I'd be lying if I said I didn't need to get lost sometimes. 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